0: If any member of the family should die whilst in the shelter from contamination, put them outside. Remember to tag them first for identification purposes.
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2: 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Cider house.
3: 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Cider house. Cider house. Cider house.
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2: Cider house. 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Cider house.

Marvin, Atari Teenage Ryan, and some people ask if it's still necessary. Well, very much so. While some people still live in the illusion of a colorless society because of Barack Obama, when in fact, racism still eats the beating hearts of men every day, and the new slavery is incarceration and total fear.

voices still resonate when we look at the future of control technologies. The walk in the park will be a walk in the dark.

Hamilton, known as Ox88, have been reassimilated into a dark Sabian species of technological voice and mind. They are extraterrestrial time travelers, reprogrammed by centuries of interstellar flight in the Ox Squadron. Ox88 returns to Earth, originally known as Dimension E, now something very different in form and intellect. This electronically synthesized end-use state has shifting the duo back to Dimension E to wreak havoc in the electronic underworld. This new function mode mad scientist has been set to a temporary mode in Earth time. Witness the conversion of Ox88.

people that come from outer space, built with stars, planets, asteroid platforms.